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10: Thursday will be sunny with a high near 84 and light east-southeast winds. Overnight lows drop to around 65 under partly cloudy skies. Friday brings a 50% chance of showers after 1 p.m. with highs near 81. Friday night, showers and possible thunderstorms are likely, with a 90% chance of rain and up to half an inch of precipitation expected. For more, go to myradiolink.com.

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10: Thursday will be sunny with a high near 84 and light winds. Friday brings increasing clouds and a 50% chance of showers after 1 p.m. Friday night. Showers are likely with a possible thunderstorm and rainfall between a quarter and half an inch. For more, go to myradiolink.com.

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4: Thursday will be sunny with a high near 84 and light east-southeast winds. Friday brings a 50% chance of showers after 1 p.m. with increasing clouds and a high near 81. Friday night, showers and thunderstorms are likely, with up to 0.5 inch of rain possible. 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
7: Thursday will be sunny with a high near 84 and light winds from the east-southeast. Friday brings a 50% chance of showers after 1 p.m. with increasing clouds and a high near 81. Friday night, showers and thunderstorms are likely with a 90% chance of precipitation and potential rainfall up to half an inch. For more, go to myradiolink.com.

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A cast iron skillet swinging lid flipper. Now he's a double wide on the county line, sipping on a six pack of Lone Star Light. She did him dirty.

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9: Thursday will be sunny with a high near 84 and light east-southeast winds. Friday brings increasing clouds and a 50% chance of showers after 1 p.m. with a high near 81. Friday night, showers and a possible thunderstorm are likely, with lows around 64. For more, go to myradiolink.com.

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6: Thursday will be sunny with a high near 84 and light winds. Friday brings increasing clouds and a 50% chance of showers after 1 p.m. with a high near 81. Friday night, showers and a possible thunderstorm are likely, with a low around 64 and rainfall amounts up to half an inch. For more, go to myradiolink.com.
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8: Thursday will be sunny with a high near 84 and light winds from the east-southeast. Overnight, expect partly cloudy skies and a low around 65. Friday brings a 50% chance of showers after 1 p.m. with increasing clouds and a high near 81. Showers and thunderstorms are likely Friday night with a low around 64 and rainfall totals up to half an inch. For more, go to myradiolink.com.
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6: Thursday will be sunny with a high near 83 and a light east-southeast wind. Thursday night will be partly cloudy with a low around 63. Friday brings a 40% chance of showers after 2 p.m., increasing clouds, and a high near 82. Friday night sees showers and possible thunderstorms with a low around 66. For more, go to myradiolink.com.
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3: Thursday will be sunny with a high near 83 and light southeast winds. Thursday night turns partly cloudy with a low around 63. Friday sees increasing clouds and a 40% chance of showers after 2 p.m. with a high near 82. Friday night brings showers and possible thunderstorms with a low around 66 and rainfall up to 3/4 of an inch. For more, go to myradiolink.com.
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6: Thursday will be sunny with a high near 83 and an east-southeast wind up to 6 miles per hour. Overnight, expect partly cloudy skies and a low around 63. Friday brings increasing clouds and a 40% chance of showers after 2 p.m. with a high near 82. Showers and thunderstorms are likely Friday night with a 90% chance of rain. For more, go to MyRadioLink.com.
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2: Good Thursday morning. I'm Jeff Nelly. This is the morning edition of the Cromwell Ag Radio Network. It is brought to you by Rural King, America's farm and home store. This morning on the program, two guests for you. The first is Brent Gatton. He is the chair of the United Soybean Board. And our second is Mark Masters, who is vice president of the National Association of Conservation Districts. What began the week as an energy-inspired bout of profit-taking in row crop futures now shifting to a weather focus, a forecast rainfall across the grain belt in the first half of August, inspiring a second wave of intense selling, especially in soybean futures. In fact, outside energy markets traded bullishly yesterday. That followed a series of surprise missile attacks by Iran targeting U.S. bases in the Middle East. Brent crude futures moved over $5 a barrel higher at midweek after falling sharply last week. Through this, though this did little to lift ag commodities yesterday. Normally crude moves up and you see commodities higher. But with the forecast as it is, we've seen profit taking continue. In the market yesterday, SEP corn down 9.5, December corn down 8.75, SEP soybeans down 28.75, November soybeans were down 27.25, September Chicago wheat was down 1.75. In the market in the overnight, corn futures are between 1 and 3 cents up. Soybeans are 1.5 to 3.25 cents a bushel higher, and wheat trade between 50 cents and 25.5 higher. Coming up, we'll talk to Brent Gatton. I'm Jeff Nelly. 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
2: Good morning and welcome back to the Morning Edition. Well, the United Soybean Board announced that Courtney Knupp will join the organization as its new chief executive officer beginning October 1. Knupp currently serves as Director of Global Supply Chain at the National Security Council, the USB Board of Farmer Leaders representing more than 30 states, ratified the decision in Indianapolis last week. Brent Gatton, the chair of the United Soybean Board, said she is the right leader at the right time to advance the work of the soy checkoff.
10: What we were looking for was somebody that wanted to be a partner with the board, with the executive committee, a partner that represents and understands American agriculture. And what's amazing is Courtney grew up on her family farm in Iowa.

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May God bless you and keep you safe. And thank you for doing what you do.

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1: 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The half-brother of the man whose remains were found in Lake Mattoon has pleaded not guilty to murder charges. 26-year-old James Adams is accused in the death of 38-year-old Dale Wayne Turner of Plainfield. Prosecutors say Adams stabbed Turner during an argument, then allegedly worked with Turner's wife to dismember and conceal the body. Human remains were discovered in Lake Mattoon in late June. Adams and Robin Turner faced charges including concealment of a homicide and dismembering a human body. Former Illinois House Speaker Mike Madigan is asking the U.S. Supreme Court to overturn his federal corruption convictions. His appeal argues prosecutors failed to prove he intended to break the law or made explicit promises of official action. Madigan is serving a 7.5-year federal prison sentence. The Supreme Court is expected to decide this fall whether to hear the case. A Hollywood movie producer is accused of defrauding the state of Illinois and Illinois investors, of more than $100 million. Jason Cloth, whose producer credits include Joker and Ghostbusters Afterlife, was indicted in Chicago federal court on 7 counts of wire fraud. From 2019 to 2026, he fraudulently obtained more than $100 million from an Illinois investment advisor to invest in purported film and entertainment projects. Cloth ran a Ponzi scheme by using some investor funds to repay prior investors. 603 Sports is next.
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1: 604 WMCI Sports Time. A pitcher's duel in St. Louis ended in dramatic fashion. The Cubs broke a scoreless tie with two runs in the top of the 10th, and then Ivan Herrera plugged the gap with a walk-off two-run double as the Cardinals beat the Cubs 3-2. The White Sox won a thriller too, down 4-0 to the Yankees since the top of the first. They scored one in the 7th, tied it with 3 in the 8th, and won it in the 12th inning on an RBI single by Edgar Caro. The forecast from the National Weather Service, another good-looking day, sunny with a high of 83, partly cloudy and 62 for tonight. Chance of showers and thunderstorms tomorrow with a high of 81. Rain is likely, possibly a thunderstorm tomorrow night with a low of 65. It's 60 right now. 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

0: 101.3 WMCI, Luke Combs and Be By You. 60 right now. Another beautiful morning, sunny with a high of 83. Overnight low 62. A little bit of cloud cover tonight. We do have a chance of rain and thunderstorms tomorrow with a high of 81. It's more of a significant chance as the day goes on. Rain and possibly a thunderstorm tomorrow night. And a low of 65. Showers and possibly a thunderstorm Saturday afternoon. It will be cooler. High of 76. And still a slight chance of rain Saturday night with a low of 63. We'll probably have some overnight rain into Sunday, but then mostly sunny with a high of 78. So nice and mild for sure. It is 60 right now. WMCI and Niemeyer Kubota and Repair Service salute this morning's trio of heroes. Three more who became partners in hope during our 25th annual St. Jude Radiothon. Danielle from Shelbyville, Helen from Mattoon, and Pamela from Toledo. Thank you all for getting us one step closer to a cure.
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1: 6:31, WMCI News Time. Cyclosporiasis has now been seen in 45 states. There have been 6,700 lab-confirmed cases so far, with the CDC saying it's investigating more than 11,000 others. Michigan remains the hardest-hit state, reporting more than 10,000 illnesses and 160 hospitalizations. Investigators continue to link many cases to shredded iceberg lettuce served at some Taco Bell restaurants and supplied by Taylor Farms from central Mexico. Officials are also investigating parsley and cilantro as possible sources in other states, suggesting multiple outbreaks may be occurring at the same time. Fortunately, no deaths have been reported. The only states that have not reported any cases are Maine, South Carolina, Montana, New Mexico, and Hawaii. At least 30 people are confirmed dead in Tuesday's earthquake in Japan. The magnitude 6.8 earthquake destroyed or damaged numerous buildings, including a busy shopping mall. Meanwhile, the four largest wildfires in the United States are burning in Oregon. The Oregon State Fire Marshal says over 11,000 firefighters are currently trying to contain 30 large fires across the state, including several north of Bend in central Oregon. 6:33, sports is next.
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1: 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The wife of Chiefs offensive coordinator Eric Bieniemy remains hospitalized as she recovers from weekend shooting. Mia Bieniemy has been moved out of intensive care at a Virginia hospital. The couple's 27-year-old son is behind bars, accused of shooting his mother. Former Cardinals and current Giants center fielder Harrison Bader's return to the lineup has been delayed by a scooter crash. You never want to get in a scooter crash. The wreck happened this past weekend, causing further damage to his already injured left foot. But I bet his hair looked good when he went down. Bader has been on the shelf since late May with plantar fasciitis. The forecast from the National Weather Service: sunny today with a high of 83, partly cloudy tonight, low 62, and a chance of showers and thunderstorms tomorrow with a high of 81. As the day progresses, the chance increases. Rain and possibly a thunderstorm tomorrow night with a low of 65. Showers and thunderstorms possible on Saturday as well. It will be cooler this weekend, high temps in the upper 70s. It's 60 right now. 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How about a couple of country Hall of Famers? The Prodigy and his idol. Remember this one?

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1: 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Yes, that's his name. Zach Topp and Dwight Yoakam and Buck Owens with Streets of Bakersfield at the top of that triple play. 60 right now, another beautiful day, sunny. High of 83, partly cloudy and 62 for tonight. And then the rain possibly is moving in, might settle in for a little while. Showers and thunderstorms possible tomorrow with a high of 81. Rain and possibly a thunderstorm tomorrow night, and the showers and possibly storms could linger into Saturday afternoon and early evening. Saturday's high 76. Overnight rain possible, then mostly sunny on Sunday with a high of 78. That may throw a wrench into your plans at the Coles County Fair in Charleston, but I certainly hope not, because we've got free tickets to the Demolition Derby and the Power Wheels Kids Demo. Reserved grandstand seating. Would you like to go for free? I've got your tickets, and I'd love to give them to you right now. 217-235-5MCI. 235-5624 for the big Demolition Derby and the Power Wheels Kids Demo. Again, that is tomorrow night. Get on the phone, and you could be a winner. Jeff Nally's Early Morning Ag Update, brought to you by Matt Bennett at AgMarket.net, coming up next.
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3: I'm Jeff Nally on the Cromwell Ag Radio Network. There may be more than lettuce to be concerned about with the recent cyclosporiasis that has been working its way across the country. The public is now widely aware of the outbreak linked to Taylor Farms' iceberg lettuce from Mexico. The company pulled the product from store shelves in 27 states. The Food and Drug Administration and the Centers for Disease Control and Prevention say that outbreak alone, which involves people who ate a Taco Bell, responsible for over 1,900 illnesses. But that's not the only outbreak, as the case counts continue to climb. Food safety experts say they're worried that cutbacks in programs and staffing at federal public health agencies may be hampering the government's ability to effectively respond to the outbreak and inform the public. CDC says that since May 1st, it has received reports of over 4,100 laboratory-confirmed domestic cases of cyclosporiasis outside of the Taylor Farms outbreak, and is aware of more than 7,400 additional cases that are not yet laboratory confirmed and require further analysis and investigation. Many of the additional cases are reported in Michigan and Ohio. Michigan has reported more than 9,000 cases, and Ohio more than 2,500. Cases reported to states may result in higher counts because states include both probable and confirmed cases, according to the CDC. Max Telepsky, the chief science officer at the International Fresh Produce Association, said this week that as of today, it's unclear what has led to the outbreak. He said, we know that one of 46 or so clusters of cases is connected to Taco Bell and shredded iceberg lettuce imported from Mexico. What is responsible for the other clusters is less than clear. He said, we have not yet ruled out consumer exposure to drinking or recreational water until we conduct a root cause analysis. The question, why does this keep happening, will remain unanswered. The Fed Reserve left its key interest rate unchanged yesterday, although three officials dissented in favor of higher rates as the central bank is now wrestling with how to deal with high inflation. The Fed's rate-setting committee reached its decision after 2 days of deliberations. The benchmark stays at about 3.6%. Some economists and Wall Street analysts had predicted the Fed would hike its rate by a quarter point. But while the decision to stand pat could be seen as good news for consumers, they might not feel much relief with the average credit card rate still near 20% and mortgage rates the highest since last August. Inflation, it's been stuck above the central bank's 2% target for more than 5 years. Senator Tommy Tuberville of Alabama casting doubt on prospects of passing a five-year bipartisan farm bill. His comments anything but bipartisan. He spoke yesterday as Senate Ag Chair John Bozeman hopes to hold the farm bill markup on Tuesday the 6th. Tuberville spoke before the Commodity Futures Trading Commission Agriculture Advisory Meeting yesterday. Tuberville said, quote, "We need a farm bill, but as long as we have Democrats in the Congress, we're not going to have a farm bill. They're not going to vote for anything. They don't want anything to work. They love power, and they would destroy anybody to get that power. It's just unfortunate." The Senate Ag Committee has a 12-11 split, meaning Republicans need full attendance to advance the farm bill without Democratic support. However, Kentucky Republican Mitch McConnell's continued absence makes approving a farm bill, according to many, a challenge. Chairman Bozeman negotiating with Ranking Member Amy Klobuchar about possible changes to cost-shifting provisions in the Supplemental Nutrition Assistance Program. U.S. agribusiness Bunge Global raised its full-year adjusted profit forecast yesterday. It beat Wall Street estimates for second-quarter earnings on robust processing margins for soybeans and other oilseeds and strong demand. That's a look at farm news. I'm Jeff Daly on the Cromwell Ag Radio Network.
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1: 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State Representative Adam Niemerg is praising a federal judge's decision to strike down state policies allowing some students in the country illegally to receive in-state tuition and state financial aid. Niemerg says the ruling is a step toward prioritizing U.S. citizens. A federal judge ruled Illinois' policies conflict with immigration law. Niemerg said it's nice to see a federal judge rule the proper way on an immigration issue. We're dealing with folks who are here illegally. They're here without citizenship, and they're reaping taxpayer benefits from folks that are here trying to work, raise a family, and pay taxes. Anthony Fauci repeatedly invoked the Fifth Amendment during a heated Senate hearing led by Senator Rand Paul. The appearance came just days after Paul released more than 1,100 pages of Fauci's pandemic-era diary entries. Paul questioned Fauci about the origins of COVID-19 and U.S.-funded research connected to Wuhan, but Fauci declined to answer more than 100 questions. Paul said he plans to pursue contempt proceedings, arguing that a prior presidential pardon would not shield Fauci from congressional action. Senator Josh Hawley said, "Nothing says honesty like taking the Fifth." A lawsuit accuses the Catholic Archdiocese of Springfield of concealing the sexual abuse of a young boy by a former priest in Taylorville decades ago. The suit claims Father John O'Connell abused a young boy in the 90s while serving at St. Mary's Catholic School and Parish. O'Connell died in 2002. The complaint accuses the diocese of failing to implement safeguards to prevent abuse and failing to report misconduct to authorities. 7:04 Sports is next, brought to you by Chris Termite and Pest Solutions.
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1: 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The drunk driving arrest video of Tony Romo is out. He was pulled over on an interstate north of Milwaukee last week, and the Milwaukee County Sheriff's Office says he failed a field sobriety test. He was initially arrested for refusing a breath test. He asked to call his lawyer multiple times while the officer asked him to step out of the vehicle. Packers tight ends Tucker Kraft is poised to start the season on the active roster. The team said yesterday that Kraft has made significant progress in his rehab from a torn ACL suffered in November, and a week one start is a real possibility. Meantime, the general manager expressed optimism that he can get a new contract done with Kraft who is entering the final year of his rookie deal. 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Sunny today, beautiful, high of 83, partly cloudy, and 62 tonight. Chance of rain and thunderstorms tomorrow with a high of 81, and showers and possibly a thunderstorm tomorrow night with a low of 65. It's 63 right now. 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

101.3 WMCI, Killing Me, the latest from Parker McCollum, soon to be a daddy. He played at Red Rocks last night and announced that would be his last show for a few days. He's got to get home and tend to the missus. Yep, she's due today or tomorrow, so we shall have a new baby very soon. Sunny today, high of 83, partly cloudy tonight with a low of 62. And a chance of showers and thunderstorms tomorrow with a high of 81. As the day progresses, the chance of rain increases. Rain and possibly a thunderstorm tomorrow night with a low of 65. Still a chance of showers and thunderstorms Saturday afternoon and evening. It will be cooler this weekend, 76 on Saturday, and overnight rain is possible, then mostly sunny on Sunday with a high of 78. Not so much the rain, but the milder temperatures will be much better tomorrow morning. The Mattoon to Peoria St. Jude Run will be taking off. We'll be live on location in the morning. Invite you to come on out and join us for the launch party and pledge one of your favorite runners. There are 77 runners and volunteers this year, and they have been working really hard to raise money for a wonderful cause. As you know, we are quite passionate about ending childhood cancer once and for all, and you can be a part of that. Again, that is tomorrow morning at Riddle Elementary. We look forward to seeing you there, and hopefully the Mother Nature will put a pause on the rain. I guess a light rain probably wouldn't hurt, but it's the other stuff that kind of concerns me. But we shall keep our fingers crossed. Might want to send up a few prayers too, but we've definitely got mild weather coming. And best of luck to all of our runners and volunteers, the many sponsors who have contributed to making a big, big difference. As of last year, $1.85 million raised in, I believe it's 15 or 16 years. Yeah, pretty impressive stuff. And it's all thanks

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1: 731 WMCI News Time. President Trump is pushing an initiative called the Freedom Haulers to put military veterans behind the wheel of commercial trucks. The plan comes as the administration cracks down on illegals and people who can't speak English driving big rigs on the nation's highways. The initiative will involve bringing together the Departments of Transportation, Labor, Veterans Affairs, and War for vets to get expedited commercial driver's licenses after they complete their service. The Trump administration has revoked about 56,000 CDLs as part of the federal crackdown. Federal Reserve Chairman Kevin Warsh says the U.S. economy is showing impressive resilience following the Fed's announcement that it is leaving interest rates unchanged. Warsh said job growth has kept pace with the workforce and the unemployment rate has changed little. The next rate decision will come in the middle of September. Here's some disturbing news. A new study analyzing toddler food items show that 4 out of 5 products are ultra-processed. Researchers at the University of Texas at Austin found that 81% of toddler food products were ultra-processed and 49% failed to meet at least one World Health Organization nutrient recommendation for children ages 6 to 36 months. They analyzed more than 2,000 toddler food products such as fruit pouches, oat bars, and snack puffs. The findings come as the FDA considers new rules for marking and nutrition labels on foods for children. 7:33 Sports is next, brought to you by First Neighbor Bank.
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1: 25 till 8, WMCI Sports Time. A pitcher's duel in St. Louis ended in dramatic fashion last night. The Cubs broke a scoreless tie with 2 runs in the top of the 10th. And then Ivan Herrera plugged the gap with a walk-off 2-run double to beat the Cubs 3-2. The White Sox won a thriller too, down 4-0 to the Yankees since the top of the first. They scored 1 in the 7th, tied the game with 3 in the 8th, and won it in the 12th inning on an RBI single by Edgar Caro. 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Beautiful day, sunny with a high of 83, partly cloudy tonight, low 62. Chance of showers and thunderstorms tomorrow with a high of 81. Rain and possibly a thunderstorm tomorrow night as well, with a low of 65. It's 63 right now. 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

0: 101.3 WMCI, Justin Moore, and time's ticking. It most certainly is if you want to take in some of the fun at the Coles County Fair in Charleston, 63 right now at 20 till 8 as we check in with Tom Niemeyer to see the goings on. I would think yesterday would have been the most perfect day, and today is going to be exactly the same, Tom.
1: Morning, Bub. Yep, I blame you for the good weather, you know. I always blame you when it's bad, so I'll blame you when it's good.
0: I appreciate that. I love the equal I love the equal opportunity right there. How did yesterday was a good day?
1: It was a great day. After the evening horse races, we had a big crowd in the grandstand for that 10 heats race again. And I wandered around down on the midway, and you couldn't hardly get around down there. There were so many kids riding the rides for that $25 ride all evening. So it was a good day.
0: That is awesome. And I have a feeling today will be a good day as well. Tell me, it's a big lineup today.
1: Yeah, there's not a lot going on out the 4-H until you get this evening. At 5:30 is the youth and general products projects auction tonight at 5:30. And I heard a rumor that there's a watermelon and two watermelons, so you buy one, get one free.
0: Wow.
1: So that's quite a deal for tonight. And then the truck and tractor pull this evening. It's county two-wheel and four-wheel drive trucks, and I don't have the whole list of the different tractors, but there'll be a lot of smoke and a lot of noise tonight to watch. And there is one little correction on our little flyer we hand out. It says the carnival opens at 4 and there's no closing time, so that is both incorrect. They open at 5 to 9. $25 armbands again there. Side stage band there. There again, I failed. I don't have the name of the band that's there tonight, but if you go on our website, you can see it. But I know there's good bands the next three nights over there. So.
0: Okay. Hey, before we go, let's go backwards on the watermelon thing. We've told this story over the years. You have been known to spend a large amount of money on watermelons, and you don't even like them. Is that right?
1: I do not like watermelons. It's a fun deal.
0: You just do it to support the kids.
1: Yeah, actually half of that money goes to the 4-H, and the other half goes to repair and maintenance the fairground.
0: Okay, so it is a good cause.
1: It is good cause both ways.
0: And you've never brought me watermelon. I love watermelon.
1: Wow. Well, how about you come over tonight to the fair and we'll let it open.
0: Well,
1: that says I'm going to get it, you know. I want it worth.
0: Sounds like a good deal. All right, my friend. Well, thank you for the update. Enjoy the beautiful weather. Have a great day today at the Coles County Fair. Thanks, Tom.
1: Okay, so we're going to catch up with you tomorrow at 9:15 to go a couple days' worth.
0: Yes, sir. We'll do it.
1: All right. See you then. Thanks, man. Have a good day.
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1: 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The half-brother of the man whose remains were found in Lake Mattoon has pleaded not guilty to murder charges. 26-year-old James Adams is accused in the death of 38-year-old Dale Wayne Turner of Plainfield. Prosecutors say Adams stabbed Turner during an argument, then allegedly worked with Turner's wife to dismember and conceal the body. Human remains were discovered in Lake Mattoon in late June. Adams and Robin Turner face charges including concealment of a homicide and dismembering a human body. Former Illinois House Speaker Mike Madigan is asking the U.S. Supreme Court to overturn his federal corruption convictions. His appeal argues prosecutors failed to provide failed to prove that he intended to break the law or make explicit promises of official action. Madigan is serving a 7.5-year federal prison sentence. The Supreme Court is expected to decide this fall whether they'll hear the case. A Hollywood movie producer is accused of defrauding Illinois investors of more than $100 million. Jason Cloth, whose producer credits include Joker and Ghostbusters Afterlife, was indicted in Chicago federal court on 7 counts of wire fraud. From 2019 to 2026, he fraudulently obtained more than $100 million from an Illinois investment advisor to invest in purported film and entertainment projects. Cloth ran a Ponzi scheme by using some investor funds to repay prior investors. 802 Sports is next, brought to you by Weber Optics.
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1: 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The wife of Chiefs offensive coordinator Eric Bieniemy remains hospitalized as she recovers from a weekend shooting. She has been moved out of intensive care at a Virginia hospital. The couple's 27-year-old son is behind bars accused of shooting his mother. Former San Diego Chargers linebacker and College Football Hall of Famer Billy Ray Smith Jr. has passed away at the age of 64. The cause of death was dementia due to CTE. Smith played 10 seasons in San Diego after being drafted with the number 5 overall pick out of Arkansas back in 1983. He was named to the Chargers' 50th anniversary team after racking up 15 career interceptions, 14 fumble recoveries, and 13 forced fumbles. 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Great day. Sunny, high of 83 this afternoon. Partly cloudy and 62 tonight. A chance of rain and thunderstorms tomorrow with a high of 81. Showers, possibly a thunderstorm tomorrow night with a low of 65. It's 69 right now. We've jumped on the web or on the air. 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
0: 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The Yard Patrol, brought to you by Harrelson Plumbing, Heating, and Air, making the rest of life less messy.

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1: 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That is the latest from John Party. 69 right now. Sunny, beautiful. 83 for a high today. The original Burger King birthday bunch is coming up next. If today's your day, birthday or anniversary, or you know someone who's celebrating, 217-235-5MCI. 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
1: 821, the original Burger King birthday bunchers here at home. Have a happy to Chris Walden, Michelle Simpson, Terry Hawk, Chelsea Buchanan. Happy birthday, kiddo. And Gail Miller, you share your birthday with country singer Neil McCoy. He is 68 today. Dennis Morgan is 74. You may not know the name, but you know some of his works. He wrote I Was Country when country wasn't cool, and Sleeping Single in a Double Bed for Barbara Mandrell. Several other hits for Babs, too. He wrote Nobody for Sylvia, Roll on Mississippi for Charlie Pride, Kansas City Lights for Steve Warner, and my personal favorite, Smoky Mountain Rain. Former Cardinals catcher Tom Pagnozzi, 64 today. Hope Solo is 45, Olympic and World Cup hero, the goalkeeper. Jamie Presley, 49, probably best known as Joy on My Name is Earl. Bill Cartwright,
9: he talks like that.
1: Former Bulls player and coach, 75 today. Hilary Swank, 52. Tom Green, the actor, 55 and comedian, prefers the quiet life away from Hollywood these days. He lives on a 150-acre farm in Ontario. Never would have thought Tom Green would have been a farmer. Terry Crews is 58 today from America's Got Talent and those weird Old Spice commercials. Vivica Fox, the actress, 62. Lisa Kudrow, Phoebe from Friends, 63. Actor Lawrence Fishburne is 65. Delta Burke is 70. Suzanne Sugarbaker in Designing Women. Justin Rose, 46, one of the few golfers to win a major championship, an Olympic gold medal, and reach world number one. Frank Stallone, Sylvester's little brother, 76. Arnold Schwarzenegger, 79 today. And William Atherton is 79. You may not know the name. He was the character actor known for playing the EPA inspector in Ghostbusters and the annoying reporter in Die Hard. Paul Anka, 85. And Terrence Shannon Jr., Illini legend, 26 years old today. Born on this date, Henry Ford. I think you know what he invented. Dick Wilson. He was Mr. Whipple. Please don't squeeze the Charmin. In addition to making some good money, he got a lifetime supply of Charmin. That's pretty good. Hall of Fame manager Casey Stengel born today. Joe Nuxall, youngest Major League Baseball player ever. He was 15 when he made his debut. Got his chance because many players were serving in World War II. After a 16-year career, he became the voice of the Cincinnati Reds. He was there from 1967 till 2004. Today is International Day of Friendship. It's also Chili Dog Day, Cheesecake Day, Father-in-Law Day, Share a Hug Day, Support Public Education Day, Paperback Book Day. It's kind of difficult to say. It's World Snorkeling Day and In God We Trust Day. It became the official motto of the United States 70 years ago today.

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1: 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State Representative Adam Niemerg is praising a federal judge's decision to strike down state policies allowing some students in the country illegally to receive in-state tuition and state financial aid. Niemerg says the ruling is a step toward prioritizing U.S. citizens. A federal judge ruled Illinois' policies conflict with immigration law. Niemerg said it's nice to see a federal judge rule the proper way on an immigration issue. He went on to say, we're dealing with folks that are here illegally. They're here without citizenship, and they're reaping taxpayer benefits from folks that are here trying to work, raise a family, and pay taxes. Anthony Fauci repeatedly invoked the Fifth Amendment during the heated Senate hearing led by Kentucky Senator Rand Paul yesterday. The appearance came just days after Paul released more than 1,100 pages of Fauci's pandemic-era diary entries. He questioned Fauci about the origins of COVID-19 and U.S.-funded research connected to Wuhan, but Fauci declined to answer more than 100 questions. Paul said he plans to pursue contempt proceedings, arguing that a prior presidential pardon would not shield Fauci from congressional action. Senator Josh Hawley said, nothing says honesty like taking the fifth, Doc. Cyclosporiasis has now been seen in 45 states. There have been 6,700 lab-confirmed cases so far, and the CDC is saying it's investigating more than 11,000 others. Michigan remains the hardest-hit state, with 10,000 illnesses and 160 hospitalizations. Investigators continue to link many cases to shredded lettuce served at some Taco Bell restaurants and supplied by Taylor Farms from central Mexico. Officials are also investigating parsley and cilantro as possible sources in other states, suggesting multiple outbreaks may be occurring at the same time. Fortunately, no deaths have been reported. The only states that have not reported any cases are Maine, South Carolina, Montana, New Mexico, and Hawaii. 8:34, sports is next.
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1: 25 till 9, WMCI Sports Time. A pitcher's duel in St. Louis ended in dramatic fashion last night. The Cubs broke a scoreless tie with two runs in the top of the 10th, and then Ivan Herrera plugged the gap with a walk-off two-run double as the Cardinals beat the Cubs 3-2. White Sox won a thriller, too, down 4-0 to the Yankees since the top of the first. They scored one in the 7th, tied it with three in the eighth and won it in the 12th inning on an RBI single by Edgar Caro. The Tennessee Titans are stepping up to support former star running back Chris Johnson after he announced his ALS diagnosis. Titans owner Amy Adams Strunk, team executives, and head coach Robert Saleh took part in the Ice Bucket Challenge to raise awareness and encourage donations for ALS research. Johnson, a three-time Pro Bowler and Titans Ring of Honor member, became one of the NFL's top running backs during his time in Nashville, including his historic 2,000-yard rushing season in 09. The team is now asking fans and NFL teams to join the effort to support Johnson and others battling ALS. 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Sunny today with a high of 83, partly cloudy tonight, low 62, and a chance of showers and thunderstorms tomorrow with a high of 81. As the day progresses, the chance increases, they say. Rain and possibly a thunderstorm tomorrow night with a low of 65. 69 right now. 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

0: 101.3 WMCI, young man named Kenny Whitmire. That is Fool in a King-Size Bed. He's got that old-school sound, I guess, you know. Zach Top brought it back, and everyone is saying, hey, work for Zach, let's do it too. Sunny in 83 today, and I'm okay with it. 69 right now. Speaking of fools, some random stupidity. It happened in Connecticut. Connecticut usually not on the map very much because it's usually centered around Florida. A 27-year-old genius by the name of Cynthia Martinez was charged with murder after she allegedly killed a man in March. Now, police haven't revealed what the motive may have been, but they believe it was premeditated. You see, earlier in the day, Cynthia Googled, "Does God forgive murderers?" It's unclear what answer she found, but apparently it wasn't enough to stop her. She remains in custody on $1 million bond. She is scheduled to appear in court tomorrow. Maybe now Google how you can get out of that.
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1: 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And today is the annual Coles County Battle of the Badges blood drive from 2 to 6 at the Mattoon Eagles Club and the Charleston VFW. 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Again, that's today from 2 to 6 at the Mattoon Eagles Club in the Charleston VFW. 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They're getting ready for August. Distribution days in Shumway will be on the 4th and 11th from 4 to 6 p.m., the 12th and 19th from noon to 2, and the 29th from 8:30 until noon. Distribution day in Mason will be August 8th from 9 to noon. Free groceries, meals, clothing, haircuts, and laundry service to anyone who needs it. 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Eastern Illinois Food Bank will offer food distribution in Coles County on Wednesday, August 12th. The food mobile will be at the fire department at Humboldt from 8:45 to 9:45 in the morning, and at 5th and Main Street in Lerna at 10:15, going until 11:15 that morning. For income guidelines and more information, visit eifoodbank.org. 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
1: 904 on the sports schedule, a couple of day games. 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Good day for a ball game. Sunny, high of 83, partly cloudy and 62 tonight. Chance of showers and thunderstorms tomorrow. with a high of 81. And again, as the day progresses, the chance increases, they say. Rain and possibly a thunderstorm tomorrow night, and we could get showers and thunderstorms on Saturday evening, and then the overnight hours heading into Sunday. We're going to get mild, 76 on Saturday and 78 for highs on Sunday. 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

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Man, it's almost exactly like yesterday, and what a gorgeous day.

0: When someone mentions having an inheritance, most people assume it's a great thing, like $1 million in the bank, a trust, real estate, cars, boats, or even heirlooms. Well, not an entire house packed floor to ceiling with knickknacks, loosely sentimental items, and plastic containers they couldn't bear to throw out. It's called hoarding. In a new survey, 49% of people would rather inherit nothing at all than have to deal with a relative's junk. And 51% would prefer a few select items to receiving everything a loved one owned. In fact, 20% say they'd choose to inherit everything if that was an option. Apparently, that's even true if dealing with it all would be a full-time job, longer than you'd think. A lot of this comes from experience. 58% of Americans have already had to clear out a relative's home. 56% say it's much harder to grieve when you have to spend weeks sorting through everything they had. Also, 45% say they're running out of space in their own home as it is. If you've ever watched one episode of Hoarders, that probably will change your mind. Just tune in for a few minutes.
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0: 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How about a great looking day to be a winner? Demolition Derby and Power Wheels Demo at the Coles County Fair in Charleston tomorrow. 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
4: Good morning. I'm Jeff Daly on the Cromwell Ag Radio Network of the Chicago Board of Trade this morning. Corn futures are a penny and a half to as much as 4 cents higher. Soybeans are stronger now, a quarter of a cent to 2 cents a bushel higher. The wheat market taking the best gain, 12 and a half to 15 and a half cents a bushel higher. The rally that we have seen in crude oil prices because of the conflict between Iran and the U.S. has not correlated to a higher market for commodities because the extended weather models continue to suggest now that the first half of August will be warm, but it will have moisture for crops. Soybean oil this morning is down. Meal is down from $1 to $1.40. Rice is higher. Cotton is higher. Live cattle October, 47 cents up at 224.50. Feeder cattle October, 35 cents down, 329.27. Lean hogs October, $2.82 lower at 82.90 a hundred. The Chicago Board of Trade has corn futures in the September, 3 cents up at 452, December up 3 1/4 at 475 a bushel. August soybeans, a penny and 3/4 up, 1179 3/4. November up 2, 1194 3/4. Wheat futures, nearby September, 4 or 15 cents higher, 675 3/4. I'm Jeff Daly.
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1: 77 at 10 o'clock. Appreciate your company. We'll do it again on a finally Friday, live on location from the launch party to the Mattoon to Peoria St. Jude Run. Hope you can come out and join us tomorrow morning at Riddle Elementary School. And hopefully the morning will be like this morning. Sunny today with a high of 83, partly cloudy tonight with a low around 62. There is a chance of rain and thunderstorms tomorrow, so hopefully we get business taken care of before the rain comes. Nice and mild again tomorrow, though, with a high of 81. Mild weekend, too, 76 on Saturday, 78 on Sunday, but we do, looks like we are going to get some of that rain, maybe a thunderstorm, too. Lanes in next with more Music Midday, the news you can't use. Apple has unveiled a new leasing program that lets you pay monthly for iPhones and other devices before upgrading or returning them at the end of the term. Another subscription model creeps into our lives. Soon we'll be paying monthly for the phone case. Oh, boy. Today is National Chili Dog Day. Nobody tell John Mellencamp he doesn't need to be kicked out of another Tasty Freeze for lewd behavior. Jack and Diane, does that help? Okay. Personal items belonging to KFC founder Colonel Sanders went up for auction. The new owners should keep in mind that Sanders touched everything after he licked his fingers. So, if I buy three of his pieces, do I get mashed taters and a biscuit? Just asking. A new study that says going outside and listening to birds sing for 10 minutes can melt away stress, but you bring it all back in 30 seconds by going back inside and watching the news. Speaking of which, yesterday, Tony the Phony Fauci pleaded the fifth 111 times. Creepy diary was an open book. His testimony apparently password protected.
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0: 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Riley Green, as we get started on the More Music Midday, presented by the original Burger King in Mattoon. Hope you're off to a good start today. I'm Lane. We have a couple of broadcasts from fairs coming up today. I'll be at the Moultrie Douglas County Fair between 3 and 5. Grayson will have the Coles County Fair broadcast between 5 and 7 this evening. So lots of info to get to, lots of fun to be had around the area today. The doozy of the day coming up in 15 minutes on WMCI.
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0: 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Let's check out the doozy of the day brought to you by Daystar Tanning Salon. More than 3,000 people in Trinidad and Tobago regained their sight during a 12-day medical mission that provided free eye surgeries. They brought in volunteer surgeons who used a high-volume cataract surgery technique that allowed them to perform up to 450 procedures a day. Many of these patients could never have afforded that surgery in under normal circumstances, so it was a big, big blessing for them, and more than 3,000 people were able to get their sight back. That is really cool. It's our doozy of the day brought to you by Daystar Tanning Salon on WMCI.
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0: Be By You, Luke Combs on 101.3 WMCI. It is the More Music Midday presented by the original Burger King in Mattoon. Well, there's a lot going on with the festivals and fairs right now, but let's not forget about our friends at the Coles County Animal Shelter and the cats and dogs that are looking for some good homes. Yesterday, we had our Wags and Wiggles Wednesday. Those videos stay on the WMCI Facebook page if you want to go back and look at some of the animals who are needing some homes. If you can adopt, that is fantastic. If you can't, add to the family right now. Just share those videos, share the information about the cats and dogs that are looking for their forever homes. Wags and Wiggles is brought to you by the Coles County Animal Shelter, Auto, Truck, and Farm Repair, and Rural King.
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5: I'm Jeff Fowley on the Cromwell Ag Radio Network. U.S. stocks bouncing back today after Microsoft leaped on hopes that its big spending on artificial intelligence technology will be worth it. The computer chip companies clawed back some of their big recent losses. The S&P rallied 1.2%, recovered 3/4 of its drop from the previous day. That was its worst in 7 weeks. Dow Jones Industrial Average up 0.5% of the NASDAQ composite full of AI stocks, actually 2.5% higher. Microsoft led the way up 15.7% after reporting a stronger profit for the latest quarter than analysts thought. Growth strong for its Azure cloud business, and CEO said it reflects how customers are using Microsoft and its move to AI. Perhaps just as important for Wall Street, Microsoft did not announce a big increase in how much it plans to spend on AI, something that other big techs have done. At the Chicago Board of Trade, fundamentals are pretty much the same that we saw yesterday. Yes, crude oil prices are moving up, but a reality is that the weather's better for the 1st of August, and traders believe that will help the soybean crop recover from recent downturns in condition. However, for wheat futures, we see a market that is moving higher because of Ukraine attacks on Russian ports. I'm Jeff Daly.
0: Another very mild and sunny day, 83 for today's high. Tonight, partly cloudy, a low of 63. Now tomorrow, we get a chance of showers and possible thunderstorms, high of 82. Showers and possible storms Friday night as well with the low of 66. Saturday, showers and storms are possible in the afternoon, high of 76. Right now, though, sunny and 77.

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0: 101.3 WMCI, Megan Maroney with Medicine as we work our way into the Country Cafe, brought to you by Shelter Insurance Agent Chris Clayton in Charleston. Let's see what's happening in the community. Charleston Discount Grocery is hosting a back-to-school bash next Wednesday between 5 and 8 p.m. Several local organizations will be there, including Hope of East Central Illinois, Food for Kids, Our House Base Program, Prevail Illinois, The Haven, Birth to Five Illinois, IRBA, and the Coles County Council on Aging's Grandparents Raising Grandchildren and Relatives Raising Relatives program. Vendors and food trucks will also be on site, and they'll be collecting school supplies and kid-friendly food. If you're unable to make it to the back-to-school bash next Wednesday, you can drop off donations during regular business hours at Charleston Discount Grocery at 1500 Madison.
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0: 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It's year number 16 for this incredible group of runners and volunteers who live by Danny Thomas's belief that no child should die in the dawn of life. 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

0: Industries. August distribution days in Shumway will be on the 4th and 11th from 4 to 6 p.m., the 12th and 19th from noon to 2, and the 29th from 8:30 to noon. Distribution day in Mason will be August 8th from 9 to noon. Free groceries, meals, clothing, haircuts, and laundry service to anyone in need. 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

0: 101.3 WMCI, Easy to Love, Dustin Lynch, as we work our way through the Country Cafe with Shelter Insurance agent Chris Clayton in Charleston. It's an afternoon of fair broadcasting on WMCI. We'll be at the Moto Fair between 3 and 5 and the Coles County Fair between 5 and 7 this evening. At the Coles County Fair, the Youth, Livestock, and General Projects auction starts at 5:30. So go out and support all the hard work that everybody's put in on those projects and the livestock and help them make some money for the information going on there at 5:30. Truck and tractor pull at the grandstand at the Coles County Fairgrounds tonight. That'll start at 7. Tractor pull number 2 of the week. And the side stage entertainment in Charleston tonight is Absent Ground. They'll start at 8.
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1: 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Brooks and Don and Hardy also in the mix, all inside the Country Cafe with Shelter Insurance agent Chris Clayton in Charleston. Jeff Nally is going to drop by in just a couple of moments with your midday report. We'll have a check of your forecast, then we'll pause for the pledge on WMCI.
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7: I'm Jeff Nally on the Cromwell Ag Radio Network. At the Chicago Board of Trade today, it has been a stronger market through the morning. Corn and soybeans are trading higher, and perhaps some bounce back from what we've seen in the market and the losses the last couple of days. We still see crude oil prices that are higher, and the U.S., quote, hit Iran hard last night with additional attacks. As long as this happens, and especially as the Strait of Hormuz is still in question, there is a firmness under the market, but no war premium being added, simply because now the forecast for the first half of August is wetter, still warm, but wetter than had previously been forecast. And traders are of the mind that the soybean crop condition that may have declined at the end of July is going to improve as we move into the critical yield development month of August. As a result, we've seen a pretty steady market in corn and soy. Wheat futures are higher today, and that's simply because Ukraine attacked a major port of Russia. They continue to battle at either ships on the ocean or the infrastructure that loads boats. Wheat futures in double-digit gains, SEP up 12 and a half, 673 and a quarter. August soybeans up a fraction, 1178 and three quarters. November, 1193 and a quarter. Corn futures up 1 to 2. I'm Jeff Nally.
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1: Sunny and mild today, high of 83. Partly cloudy tonight, low of 63. A chance of showers and possible thunderstorms tomorrow with a high of 82. Showers and possible thunderstorms Friday night, low of 66. Showers and storms also likely on Saturday, especially in the afternoon, with a high of 76.
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0: Kane Brown on 101.3 WMCI. Hope you're having a great day so far. I'm Lane, taking you through the Country Cafe with Shelter Insurance agent Chris Clayton in Charleston. Today is International Day of Friendship, so take a moment to appreciate those you're fortunate enough to call friends in your life. It is also Chili Dog Day. Maybe one of those friends could buy you a chili dog. I think that would enhance their status as a good friend. It's Cheesecake Day. There's your dessert. It's Father-in-Law Day. I appreciate those as well. It's Share a Hug Day and Support Public Education Day. 101.3 WMCI.
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0: 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Let's check our sports schedule for today. A lot of afternoon baseball. The Rangers and Rays are already underway. Kansas City and Minnesota will start momentarily. The White Sox host the Yankees at 1:10 this afternoon, and Game 4 of the series between the Cubs and Cardinals will start at 1:15 in St. Louis. The Rocket Classic is underway on the PGA Tour today from Detroit. And the WNBA schedule has three games on the docket, including Chicago hosting Connecticut at 7 o'clock. And the Coles County Fair has the second truck and tractor pull of the week starting at 7 o'clock tonight.
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0: 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Make sure to go out to Riddle Elementary School tomorrow morning for the Mattoon of Peoria St. Jude Run Team send-off party. 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You can still donate to the team even as they make their way across the state, really. 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That's to help the kids at St. Jude Children's Research Hospital. So the send-off party starts tomorrow morning at 7:30 at Riddle, and the runners take off at 8.
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0: Sunny and mild today, high of 83. Partly cloudy tonight, low of 63. A chance of showers and possible thunderstorms tomorrow with a high of 82. Showers and possible thunderstorms Friday night, low of 66. Showers and storms also likely on Saturday, especially in the afternoon, with a high of 76.

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0: 101.3 WMCI Baby Blues from Ashley Cook as we put the pedal down and head to the fast lane. Brought to you by GW's Edgar County Locker. The word quarantine comes from the Italian words for 40 days. It dates back to when it was discovered that ships, when they came across, were infested with plague-carrying rats, and they were forced to wait outside of Venice, Italy for 40 days before coming ashore. So that's where quarantine came from. At its peak in the early 2000s, AOL's infamous dial-up internet service was used by more than 30 million subscribers worldwide. By 2015, just 2.1 million remained. In 2023, around 150,000 households still used dial-up. And when AOL finally discontinued it last fall, the number of subscribers left were in the low thousands. And the world's largest recorded turtle was a leatherback that washed up on a beach in Wales in 1988. It was roughly 100 years old, 9 feet in length, and this turtle weighed more than 2,000 pounds. There's the fast lane.
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1: Cody Johnson on 101.3 WMCI. Let's head for Nashville. News and notes. Shania Twain says if she were to rewrite the lyrics to That Don't Impress Me Much right now, she would name drop more people, like Harry Styles, for example, who she recently toured with. And no, she would not take Brad Pitt's name out of the lyrics, even though she's never actually met Brad Pitt. A resurfaced TikTok of Ella Langley shows how far she's come in her music career. Ella says, quote, I have the last $100 I made in my tip jar from singing at local bars that I pretty much started this whole thing from. You don't know the amount of times I wanted to spend this $100 and needed to spend this $100 and did not do it because I had faith in myself. It paid off. I'm really happy that I still have this. Morgan Wallen has the most number one hits on the radio from a single album, excluding deluxe editions, on any of Billboard's Airplay charts. He has a total of 7 of them from I'm the Problem. And the price of ranches in America has increased by 112% over the last 10 years. An economist for Realtor.com thinks it's because of Taylor Sheridan shows like Yellowstone.
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9: Good afternoon. I'm Jeff Nally on the Cromwell Ag Radio Network. The Chicago Board of Trade surrendered early gains and gains from the overnight. And as we are talking now, just minutes before the close of the market at the time of our recording, negative in corn, negative in soybeans as the profit-taking and sell-off continues in the market. The wheat market that had double-digit gains saw those pared through the day today, finishing at a range of 2 cents to 5.25 cents a bushel higher. The strength in wheat compared to the other two commodities was Ukraine's attack on one of the major shipping ports of Russia, a strike at infrastructure, and this on top of strikes last week of vessels on the water hauling commodities to global customers. Certainly an escalation of the trade there. Despite crude oil prices being higher, bean oil down 38 to 62 cents, largely based on weakness in soybeans, an idea that weather would be better in August than earlier forecast. Soybean meal down today, rice and cotton higher. Your live cattle market of the October up 347 at 227.45. October feeders up 440, 334.02, and October lean hogs off 235 at 83.35 a hundred. Corn in the December just before the close down 3.25, 468.5. November soy 4.5 lower, 1188.25. Sep wheat up 2.75. I'm Jeff Nally.
6: Sunny and mild today, high of 83. Partly cloudy tonight, low of 63. A chance of showers and possible thunderstorms tomorrow with a high of 82. Showers and possible thunderstorms Friday night, low of 66. Showers and storms also likely on Saturday, especially in the afternoon, with a high of 76.
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1: On this date just 5 years ago, Disney's Jungle Cruise was released, starring The Rock and Emily Blunt. This date in 2003, in Mexico, the very last old-style, if you will, Volkswagen Beetle was made. This date in 1975, Jimmy Hoffa was last seen outside of a restaurant near Detroit, Michigan. He was 62. He was officially declared dead by an Oakland County judge after 7 years and 131 days, but he still has never actually been found. And on this date in 1956, In God We Trust became the official motto of the U.S. It appeared on our money for the first time a year later on a $1 silver certificate. Back in the Day, brought to you by Compass Insurance and Arcola on WNCI.
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7: Good afternoon. I'm Jeff Nally on the Cromwell Ag Radio Network. The Chicago Board of Trade surrendered early gains and gains from the overnight. And as we are talking now, just minutes before the close of the market at the time of our recording, negative in corn, negative in soybeans as the profit-taking and sell-off continues in the market. The wheat market that had double-digit gains saw those paired through the day today, finishing at a range of 2 cents to 5 1/4 cents a bushel higher. The strength in wheat compared to the other two commodities was Ukraine's attack on one of the major shipping ports of Russia, a strike at infrastructure, and this on top of strikes last week of vessels on the water hauling commodities to global customers. Certainly an escalation of the trade there. Despite crude oil prices being higher, bean oil down 38 to 62 cents, largely based on weakness in soybeans, an idea that weather would be better in August than earlier forecasts. Soybean meal down today, rice and cotton higher. Your live cattle market of the October up 347 at 227.45. October feeders up 440, 334.02, and October lean hogs off 235 at 83.35 a hundred. Corn in the December just before the close down 3 1/4, 468.5. November soy 4.5 lower, 1188.25. Sep wheat up 2 3/4. I'm Jeff Nally.
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9: Sunny and mild today, high of 83. partly cloudy tonight, low of 63. A chance of showers and possible thunderstorms tomorrow with a high of 82. Showers and possible thunderstorms Friday night, low of 66. Showers and storms also likely on Saturday, especially in the afternoon, with a high of 76.

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0: 101.3 WMCI, there is Aaron Lewis. Oh, good afternoon. I'm Lane on the Country Drive Home. We've taken the show on the road today to Arthur at the Moultrie Douglas County Fair. Our broadcast is brought to you in part by Arthur Save-A-Lot, Berkey's of Arthur and Shelbyville, Boyer and Sappenfield Investment Advisors, Chris Termite and Pest Solutions, Coles Moultrie Electric Cooperative, Combs Auto Body, Compass Insurance of Arcola, Creative Sunroom Designs, Dick's Pharmacy in Arthur, Garden View West, and Sullivan Service Center. Coming up tonight, the carnival has a wristband night. That'll be between 6 and 10, so one low price gets you all the rides you like. Again tonight, between 6 and 10 at the 95th Moultrie Douglas County Fair. 6:30 this evening is an event they have going on that I'm intrigued by. It's the Home Run Derby, so you can come back and see if that swing is still there. The Home Run Derby starts at 6:30, and Battle Creek performs on the Midway stage at 7 o'clock tonight, and the action continues tomorrow with the ITPA tractor pull at the South Arena, all leading up to the big concert on Saturday night with Braxton Keith and opening act Dalton Davis at the Moultrie Douglas County Fair. So have details on that at our website at myradiolink.com and the fairs and festivals page. Come on out and see us. Great food as well once things get cranked up here at the carnival at the Modo Fair. 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

0: 101.3 WMCI, broadcasting today from the Moultrie Douglas County Fair, the 95th edition of the Moto Fair here in Arthur. Our broadcast is brought to you in part by Pauly's Barbecue, Pinnacle Point Graphics, REMAX Agent Neil Wood, Land and Residential in Tuscola, Sullivan Auto Body, Sweet Petunia, Technic, Zanch's Guns 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The carnival gets cranked up at 6 o'clock tonight. It's a wristband night, so one low price gets you all the rides you want between 6 and 10 here at the Moto Fair. There's also a home run derby tonight at 6:30, and then Battle Creek at the midway stage starting at 7 o'clock tonight. The ITPA tractor pull in the South Arena is tomorrow night at 6, and the carnival, tickets only tomorrow night between 6 and 10 at the Moto Fair as well. And the more action continues on Saturday. A lot of activity on Saturday leading up to the big concert featuring Braxton Keith with opening act Dalton Davis. That'll be Saturday night, 7 o'clock at the South Grandstand. So come on out to the Moultrie Douglas County Fair. Stop by and see us. Grab some food and drinks and settle in for what should be a great evening here at the Moto Fair. 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

0: 101.3 WMCI on the road today at the 95th Moultrie Douglas County Fair in Arthur. Good afternoon. I'm Lane. 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The Moto Fair Carnival begins again tonight at 6 o'clock. It'll be between 6 and 10. It's a wristband night. There's a home run derby starting at 6:30. If you haven't taken a swing for a while and you're planning on taking part in that, make sure you stretch first. You know, sometimes you think you can still do things, and those swings, they can torque you a little bit. So make sure to stretch out and then show off your prowess as somebody who can hit the long ball. Battle Creek is on the midway stage at 7 o'clock tonight. That's always a great show when they come to town. The ITPA tractor pull is tomorrow night at 6 o'clock at the South Arena, and the carnival tomorrow night again between 6 and 10. There's a 5K run walk Saturday morning. There's a car show Saturday at 9:30 a.m., the baby pageant at 10, the dog show at 11 o'clock Saturday. Lots of great activity here at the Moto Fair over the next few days, and it all leads up to the big concert featuring Braxton Keith with opening act Dalton Davis Saturday night starting at 7 at the grandstand. Our coverage brought to you in part by First Neighbor Bank, Golden Drizzle Popcorn Company, Green Prairie Seed Company, Corner Diner, Kate's Trailer Sales, and Main Street Shirt Company. 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
7: For tonight, it'll be partly cloudy, a low of 62. Tomorrow, a chance of showers and thunderstorms with a high of 81. For tomorrow night, rain and possibly a thunderstorm as the low dips to 65. For Saturday, showers and thunderstorms are possible in the afternoon hours. It'll be cooler with a high of just 76. On Saturday night, more chances for rain with a low of 63.

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0: say so. 101.3 WMCI taking the show on the road today at the 95th Moultrie Douglas County Fair. Good afternoon. I'm Lane. Our coverage is brought to you in part by Polly's Barbecue, Pinnacle Point Graphics, REMAX agent Neil Wood, Land and Residential in Tuscola, Sullivan Auto Body, Sweet Petunia, Technic, and Zanch's Guns and Ammo. The carnival has a wristband night between 6 and 10. There's the Home Run Derby. Looking forward to seeing some people show off their skills tonight at 6:30. And Battle Creek is at the midway stage at 7 o'clock tonight. They always put on a great, great show. The ITPA Tractor Pull is tomorrow night here at the Modo Fair. Lots of events scheduled for Saturday as well, including the cattle show. They have a 5K run walk, a car show, baby pageant, a dog show, the carnival between 1 and 5 on Saturday afternoon. There's also a 3-on-3 basketball tournament on Saturday. Macville is playing at the midway stage Saturday at 3 p.m. And the big concert coming up at the South Grandstand, Braxton Keith, Saturday night with opening act Dalton Davis. That'll be at 7 p.m. on Saturdays. Moultrie Douglas County Fair up going strong right now. 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

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Good afternoon. I'm Lane. Our coverage is brought to you in

0: 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We're getting ready for the carnival to open up at 6 o'clock this evening. It's a wristband night, so take advantage of that. The Home Run Derby at 6:30 this evening as well. And Battle Creek is at the midway stage starting at 7 p.m., so come out and enjoy Battle Creek and their show. The ITPA Tractor Pull, always a big event at the South Arena tomorrow at 6 p.m., along with the carnival between 6 and 10, both tonight and tomorrow evening. The carnival on Saturday will be from 1 to 5, and the Saturday event will be another wristband day. Saturday has a lot of events coming up, including the cattle show, 5K run and walk, a car show, baby pageant, there's a dog show, and there's a 3-on-3 basketball tournament, so you can show off your skills on that too. Maybe you're going to take part in the Home Run Derby tonight and the 3-on-3 basketball tournament on Saturday because you are an all-around athlete. Braxton Keith at the main stage on Saturday night, along with opening act Dalton Davis. That'll be at the South Grandstand, 7 o'clock Saturday night. That should be a great, great show. Our coverage is brought to you in part by Arthur Save-A-Lot, Berkey's of Arthur and Shelbyville, Boyer and Sappenfield Investment Advisors, Chris Termite and Pest Solutions, Coles Moultrie Electric Cooperative, Combs Auto Body, Compass Insurance of Arcola, Creative Sunroom Designs, Dick's Pharmacy in Arthur, Garden View West, and Sullivan Service Center. 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

0: 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I'm Lane, coming to you from the 95th Moultrie Douglas County Fair in Arthur. Our coverage is brought to you in part by Polly's Barbecue, Pinnacle Point Graphics, REMAX Agent Neil Wood, Land and Residential in Tuscola, Sullivan Auto Body, Sweet Petunia, Technic, Azanches Guns and Ammo. 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As we get ready to wind things down for our broadcast today, I want to remind you of everything going on tonight. The Modo Fair has the carnival, a wristband night between 6 and 10. At 6:30 tonight is the Home Run Derby. Excited to see some people take their swings at that, quite literally. And Battle Creek is at the midway stage at 7 o'clock tonight. Come out and enjoy a great show. They also have, of course, food vendors open between 5 and 10 tonight. There will also be food vendors open on Saturday from 11 a.m. to 10 p.m. If you need more information, you can call 217-317-0964. Coming up tomorrow is the ITPA Tractor Pull here at the Modo Fair. That'll start at 6 p.m. Tonight's carnival has the wristband night. Tomorrow is tickets only for the carnival, 6 to 10, and another wristband day on Saturday afternoon from 1 to 5 at the carnival. Lots going on Saturday morning, including a 5K run walk, a car show, baby pageant, and a dog show. Saturday afternoon, there's a 3-on-3 basketball tournament, Macville on the midway stage starting at 3 p.m., and it all leads up to the big concert Saturday night featuring Braxton Keith and opening act Dalton Davis. That'll be at the South Grandstand on Saturday night starting at 7. The carnival Saturday evening opens up once again between 6 and 10 with tickets only. Sunday has the Swine Show starting at 10 a.m. Our coverage brought to you in part by Country Financial Agents Elizabeth and Kyler Hauser. 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Thanks to that big list of sponsors enabling us to come out once again to the Moultrie Douglas County Fair in Arthur. 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
5: For tonight, it'll be partly cloudy, a low of 62. Tomorrow, a chance of showers and thunderstorms with a high of 81. For tomorrow night, rain and possibly a thunderstorm as the low dips to 65. For Saturday, showers and thunderstorms are possible in the afternoon hours. It'll be cooler with a high of just 76. On Saturday night, more chances for rain with a low of 63.

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0: 101.3 WMCI, and our drive home sounds a little bit different today as we are live from the Coles County Fair. Our coverage is brought to you in part by the Seed Shed, First Neighbor Bank, Paradise Heating and Air Conditioning, as well as Home Again Consignment and Charleston Service Center. Just yesterday, we were out here enjoying the Twilight Harness racing. Today is just a little bit different. However, the weather has stayed just about the same. It is near perfect for the fair. Well, today, the Merchants Building, it opened at 11:30 a.m. It's still open as of right now. The Art Hall opened at 4 o'clock, so plenty of time still to come on over, and that will stay open until 7. For the carnival this evening, it's from 5 to 9. Some things are going to tell you 4 o'clock. It is not 4 o'clock. It's 5 to 9 for the armband night tonight, again, at the carnival. Armband's just $25, but I think the big shebang, the biggest deal maybe of all, is the Coles County Youth Livestock and General Projects Auction starting at 5:30. It's where a year of hard work, maybe even a little bit longer, comes together, and then folks get to bid on that and really help out and make a little bit of a difference there. So again, the Coles County Youth Livestock and General Projects Auctions tonight at 5:30. And I haven't even told you about the grandstand yet. What's going on over there? Today it's the truck and tractor pull, day two of it. And, well, that's going to be loud. There's going to be a lot of mud, and there's going to be a lot for you to do. Truck and tractor pull today at the grandstand, and it's not going to cost you a whole lot to enjoy it either. Just $10 for general admission. Want to sit a little closer in the infield pit? It's $12, and box seats are also $12. Say that doesn't fit your style? Maybe you'd like to hear some live music. Over on the side stage today is going to be Absent Ground. Absent Ground, the band for the side stage today. So that's a look at what's going on with the Coles County Fair. Come on out and see us. 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

0: Welcome out to the Coles County Fair with us here on 101.3 WMCI. We're here as part of our 101 days of summer, and our coverage couldn't be possible without support from folks like Myers Goff Automotive, Adam Kaufman at Advanced Ag Services, Coles Moultrie Electric Co-op, and Cooper Bumpus Insurance Agency. Let me give you a few price points if you're thinking about the fair but haven't maybe decided on it quite yet. Very affordable this year, as it often is. $3 is the general admission price. To park is just $2, though. That's not going to cost you a whole lot either. So $5 will basically get you on in to the Coles County Fair. Now, if you're thinking about the grandstand event today, you're thinking truck and tractor pull, as I'm sure many of us are. $10 is the general admission there, box seats being $12, and then infield pit being $12 as well. So that's for the truck and tractor pull, so it's going to cost you a little bit more on top of that. Tons of great vendors out here this year with a slew of fair food options. There's no shortage of those. Plenty of rides, too. If you want to get the kids tired tonight, I don't know if there's any better place than the Coles County Fair. Armbands this evening for the carnival, just $25. I think that's a great price point there as well. Getting started just a little bit ago is what the fair is all about. It is the livestock auction and the general auction as well. That got kicked off just about 5:30 for the Youth Livestock and General Projects auction. That is a great way to support the fair and also the kids that put all that work into it as well. So do be thinking about that, making a stop for the showing here tonight. There's a lot to get up to and a lot of things that I could throw your way, but maybe something just a little bit easier would be for you to follow the Coles County Fair on Facebook. You can see what's going on every single day and also some pictures and other things that they have there too. Or you could see the fair book online at ColesCountyFair.com. Since 1854, the oldest continuous fair in Illinois, the 2026 Coles County Fair celebrates 172 years. Come on out and be a part of it. This is 101.3 WMCI, and our live coverage from the Coles County Fair is brought to you by Niemeyer Kubota and Repair Service, Clearview Motors, Oddfellow Rebecca Home, Denning Automotive, Owen Motorsports, and Chris Termite and Pest Solutions.
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0: 101.3 WMCI, are you in need of some evening plans for tonight? Well, we could have you covered. We're live from the Coles County Fair, 2026 Coles County Fair, and our coverage, it's brought to you in part by Niemeyer Kubota Sales and Repair Service, Clearview Motors, Oddfellow Rebecca Home, Denning Automotive, Owen Motorsports, and Chris Termite and Pest Solutions. Things are starting to pick up just a little bit right now. The truck and tractor pull not too far away, and that is going to have some people excited for tonight. One other thing is the general auction and youth livestock auction. That is in support of all those kids putting in that hard work over the course of this year. Be sure to go out and show some of that love. That started a while back as well. The Merchants Building is wide open today, opened at 11:30. And so there is going to be a few vendors in there for you to take a look through and just kind of tour around the building. And you've also got the Art Hall. That opened at 4:00. And that will run until 7:00. So just about when we're taking off for the evening is when the Art Hall will end up closing too. The carnival, of course, is open. Armbands, $25. And it's getting to be time for you to start, you know, maybe making your way if you're coming to that truck and tractor pull. I have a real feeling. Actually, I can tell you, parking is filled up very quickly. You do not want to have to walk as far as some folks are going to have to. Maybe think about pushing up those plans just a touch sooner than you might have wanted to. And if that doesn't fit your fancy, you got the side stage today. Just go listen to some live music, and that is at no cost at all to you. Come out, enjoy some fair food, see some people, some friends that you haven't seen in some time, and be a part of the 172nd Coles County Fair. Our live coverage from it is brought to you by the Seed Shed, First Neighbor Bank, Paradise Heating and Air Conditioning, Home Again Consignment, and Charleston Service Center. 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
0: For tonight, it'll be partly cloudy, a low of 62. Tomorrow, a chance of showers and thunderstorms with a high of 81. For tomorrow night, rain and possibly a thunderstorm as the low dips to 65. For Saturday, showers and thunderstorms are possible in the afternoon hours. It'll be cooler with a high of just 76. On Saturday night, more chances for rain with a low of 63.
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0: 101.3 WMCI, and our drive home sounds a little bit different today as we are live from the Coles County Fair. Our coverage is brought to you in part by the Seed Shed, First Neighbor Bank, Paradise Heating and Air Conditioning, as well as Home Again Consignment and Charleston Service Center. Just yesterday, we were out here enjoying the Twilight Harness racing. Today is just a little bit different. However, the weather has stayed just about the same. It is near perfect for the fair. Well, today, the Merchants Building, it opened at 11:30 a.m. It's still open as of right now. The Art Hall opened at 4 o'clock, so plenty of time still to come on over, and that will stay open until 7. For the carnival this evening, it's from 5 to 9. Some things are going to tell you 4 o'clock. It is not 4 o'clock. It's 5 to 9 for the armband night tonight, again, at the carnival. Armband's just $25, but I think the big shebang, the biggest deal maybe of all, is the Coles County Youth Livestock and General Projects Auction starting at 5:30. It's where a year of hard work, maybe even a little bit longer, comes together, and then folks get to bid on that and really help out and make a little bit of a difference there. So again, the Coles County Youth Livestock and General Projects Auctions tonight at 5:30. And I haven't even told you about the grandstand yet. What's going on over there? Today it's the truck and tractor pull, day two of it. And, well, that's going to be loud. There's going to be a lot of mud, and there's going to be a lot for you to do. Truck and tractor pull today at the grandstand, and it's not going to cost you a whole lot to enjoy it either. Just $10 for general admission. Want to sit a little closer in the infield pit? It's $12, and box seats are also $12. Say that doesn't fit your style? Maybe you'd like to hear some live music. Over on the side stage today is going to be Absent Ground. Absent Ground, the band for the side stage today. So that's a look at what's going on with the Coles County Fair. Come on out and see us. 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

Welcome out to the Coles County Fair with us here on 101.3 WMCI. We're here as part of our 101 days of summer, and our coverage couldn't be possible without support from folks like Myers Goff Automotive, Adam Kaufman at Advanced Ag Services, Coles Moultrie Electric Co-op, and Cooper Bumpus Insurance Agency. Let me give you a few price points if you're thinking about the fair but haven't maybe decided on it quite yet. Very affordable this year, as it often is. $3 is the general admission price. To park is just $2, though. That's not going to cost you a whole lot either. So $5 will basically get you on in to the Coles County Fair. Now, if you're thinking about the grandstand event today, you're thinking truck and tractor pull, as I'm sure many of us are. $10 is the general admission there, box seats being $12. And then infield pit being 12 as well. So that's for the truck and tractor pull. So it's going to cost you a little bit more on top of that. Tons of great vendors out here this year with a slew of fair food options. There's no shortage of those. Plenty of rides too. If you want to get the kids tired tonight, I don't know if there's any better place than the Coles County Fair. Armbands this evening for the carnival, just $25. I think that's a great price point there as well. Getting started just a little bit ago is what the fair is all about. It is the livestock auction and the general auction as well. That got kicked off just about 5:30 for the Youth Livestock and General Projects auction. That is a great way to support the fair and also the kids that put all that work into it as well. So do be thinking about that, making a stop for the showing here tonight. There's a lot to get up to and a lot of things that I could throw your way, but maybe something just a little bit easier would be for you to follow the Coles County Fair on Facebook. You can see what's going on every single day and also some pictures and other things that they have there too. Or you could see the fair book online at ColesCountyFair.com. Since 1854, the oldest continuous fair in Illinois, the 2026 Coles County Fair celebrates 172 years. Come on out and be a part of it. This is 101.3 WMCI, and our live coverage from the Coles County Fair is brought to you by

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0: 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You're going to want to make your way out and quickly. 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It's brought to you in part by The Seed Shed, First Neighbor Bank, Paradise Heating and Air Conditioning, Home Again Consignment, and Charleston Service Center. Now here's the deal. If you live close enough, really if you're kind of anywhere near the fairgrounds, you're going to hear the truck and tractor pull all night long. Why not just go see it for yourself too? So come out and enjoy that for $10 general admission, $12 for the infield pit, and $12 for box seats. That is the big deal here tonight. Still ongoing is that Coles County Youth Livestock and General Projects Auction. Started at 5:30, so you still got some time to maybe place a bid or two over there. The truck and tractor pull again at 7, so that is just mere minutes away. And from 8 to 10 today on the side stage, we've got a new band. It's called Absent Ground. Absent Ground is the band that we've got, and you can go hear them live as well. That's for free, no cost at all. So why not come get some fair food, maybe find yourself planted in the grandstand, maybe just walk around and take a look at the rides. There are 20-plus rides this year, I believe. So there is a lot to do, whether that's for yourself or for the family too. But that just about does it for us here this evening as part of our coverage from the Coles County Fair. It's been brought to you by Myerscough Automotive, Adam Kaufman at Advanced Ag Services, Coles Moultrie Electric Cooperative, and Cooper Bumpus Insurance Agency. 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
0: For tonight, it'll be partly cloudy, a low of 62. Tomorrow, a chance of showers and thunderstorms with a high of 81. For tomorrow night, rain and possibly a thunderstorm as the low dips to 65. For Saturday, showers and thunderstorms are possible in the afternoon hours. It'll be cooler with a high of just 76. On Saturday night, more chances for rain with a low of 63.
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